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4: 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Do I have enough saved between my 401k, my IRAs, and my cash? 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What we want to do is take that noise and turn it into music. 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

0: 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We can change that. 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
2: 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Yes, Early Morning Gospel is going to be simulcasting every Sunday morning from 8 a.m. to 9 a.m. on 106.1 and 1010 WOLB starting Sunday, June 18th at 8 a.m. to 9 a.m. Baltimore's first and only all quartet music since 2008. 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
7: It's your girl, darling, darling, darling, darling, darling McCall on the Nightly Spirit.
12: It is the Nightly Spirit, your girl, darling. And y'all, Lord have mercy. It's so hard to get in contact with my brother, man. It really is. But we got him. It's the bishop. It's Marvin Sapp. He's in the building. Hi, Marvin.
13: I can't believe you, Dolly. I cannot believe you right now. I thought it was hard to get in touch with me. It ain't hard to get in touch with me, girl. You know this.
12: It's hard for my Thank people for to get in contact me, with you. Look, it's hard for people to contact.
13: Yeah, Now, people, that's another conversation. But you, dog. But thank you for having me tonight on the Nightly Spirit.
12: Hey, I'm so happy you're here. We got so much to talk about, man. Marvin Sapp is in the building. He's got new music for us. And I cannot wait for you to hear it. Coming up 17 minutes away on the Nightly Spirit.

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0: Look at somebody and tell them that Jesus brought the sunshine. Come on, you know if he brought the sunshine, come on, move a little bit. I just want some young people out there to just come up here. We don't want y'all to go crazy, but come on, give us some love. Yeah.
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5: 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So I'm lucky enough to be married to Lindsay, who is also another former St. Jude patient who I actually met at a St. Jude event. 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
1: Let the devil know that you're encouraged. 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
1: I just want to say,

It was just a beautiful day. 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
4: 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Even when the world around me shifts direction, you do not change. You are the constant in my life. When I am fearful of what tomorrow may bring, I'm relieved because I know that you are with me, because you and you alone are God. Strengthen my heart, steady my thoughts, and know that I place my confidence in your mercy and grace. In all ways, I acknowledge your existence, and I pray that you will bless my life, my family, my friends, my loved ones, my co-workers, and even those who may even wish me ill. 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Hallelujah and amen.
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You don't love God? 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What's wrong with you?

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You can't avoid it. You can't get around it. But you can live through it.

0: the end. This is only temporary.
1: So live through it.
0: Hallelujah. It always hurts more when it's someone close to you.
1: Someone you love.
0: Yeah.
1: May have just let you down.
0: But don't worry.

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1: Hallelujah. Come on, just put some sweet words of worship in the atmosphere with me. Come on, let's pull on heaven and get what we need from him tonight. Come on, pull on heaven with me. Come on, let your worship rise in this atmosphere. Come on, right there. Come on. Come on, let it rise. There's no place I'd rather be than right here, just you and me, asking you

0: things that you have done. Look at him and tell him, yes, I'm grateful.
1: I'm grateful for
0: the victory.

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Oh, yeah.

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0: Yes, sir. Hype Man, these songs on the ones and twos. You feeling this mix right here? Well, guess what? You can get the link. Just be one of the first 10 to DM me at Dwight Stone on all social media. It's the Praise Break. Let's go.
1: Let me take you back to a gospel. Caribbean vibes felt like in that church.

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1: God has come to restore souls. My sister Leandria is going to help me with this one. Share your story.
2: Deliver me, 'cause all I seem to do is hurt me.
1: Sometimes we are our worst enemy.
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So it is so. Amen. Now when we pray, we want to end that with a declaration, a decree. So I'm speaking for all of you listening, starting here, starting now. The things that hurt you in the past won't control your future. Starting now, this is a new day. This is your exodus. You are officially released. Now sing it for me, Leandria.

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0: 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Praise 106.1, giving our city

0: Blues, you feeling this mix right here? Well, guess what? You can get the link. Just be one of the first 10 to DM me at Dwight Stone on all social media. It's the Praise Break. Let's go.
1: Many times in life, we focus on all that we don't have, and it makes us worry. But today, I want to remind you of the one that you do have and let you know that he's still able.

0: changed my perspective. And so
1: now the worry is over.
0: Yes.
1: And the doubt is gone away. God reminded me.
0: He reminded me
1: that he's still able. God reminded me
0: that in spite of it all,
1: that he's still able.
0: Thank you, Lord.
1: How could God love me and let me go through so much?
0: Anyone ever asked that question?
1: I'm afraid to carry this hurt all alone.

0: And remember that
1: God is able.
0: He's able.
1: Able.
0: He hasn't changed.
1: He's still able. Able.
0: Seems like problems are waiting in line just for you.
1: God is able.
0: He's able.
1: Able.
0: You say, I've never faced anything like this before.

you raise up your hands? Tell him, you are great, God. Come on, in your own words and in your own time, whenever it hits your belly, tell him, you are great, God. I wish I had about

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Let this one get all up in your spirit.

Hey, family, it's your girl, Darlene. I want you to join me Monday through Friday on The Nightly Spirit, where you'll hear something new with the Off the Record Smash and have an interesting yet inspiring conversation in the chat room with me. And I'll also be talking to some of your favorite inspirational artists. I have a word for you, a classic vintage vault, and prayer every night. And don't forget, it is on Friday nights, the Friday Night Spinspiration with DJ Mr. Watkins closes out the week. You don't want to miss a single night, so tune in every night with your girl, Darlene, right here on The Nightly Spirit. It's time.

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0: 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You've called us by name.
1: You could have chose someone else to love you. 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
1: Boom, boom, boom, yeah. 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

0: I have a witness tonight. Can I ask y'all one question? The question is simply this: what did he see?
1: He saw the best.
0: I can't get no help up in here, because there are some folk in here that people have wrote you off, said you would never amount to anything, said that you would never end up being anywhere. But Myron, tell him one more time, what did he see?
1: He saw the best.
0: When mama said you would never be nothing, when aunties and uncles said that you'd never amount to anything, when daddy didn't come home anymore, he didn't

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1: Oh, you gonna smile?
0: Oh, listen, the one thing that you gonna do is smile. The second thing you gonna do is be extremely enlightened. And probably the third thing you gonna do is you gonna be praying for us.
1: That's true.
0: You don't never know what's gonna come out. 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
1: Somebody needs to shout unto God with the voice of triumph in here. Come on, can we get somebody to shout out loud up in here this morning? Straight Gate Mass, somebody. Let's get this thing started off right. Let's get some things started off with some high praise. Big time, hit it.

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1: Well. Hey, JP.

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0: Come on, sing it with me. I know I can.
1: Oh, I know that I can.
0: Bless your name, Jesus.

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1: And all your friends and loved ones.
0: They're nowhere to be found.
1: Are nowhere to
0: remember,
1: be
0: remember,
1: found.
0: Remember, there is a friend.
1: Remember, there's a friend in Jesus.
0: Oh, I love him, I love him.
1: Who will wipe your tears away?
0: I know he will. And if
1: your heart is broken,
0: this is all you have to do.
1: Just lift your hands.
0: Oh, come on and worship with me. Say it, come on.
1: Oh, I know that I can.
0: Don't you give up.

0: you, Jesus. With him I know.
1: With him I know.
0: I feel like having some church in here. 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
3: All right, Sybil's back with what we need to know today. 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
4: It's Sybil Wilkes with what we need to know. NASA astronaut Jessica Watkins made history as the first African-American woman to command an orbital space flight mission. The four-person crew launched aboard a SpaceX rocket for a six-month research stay on the International Space Station. They launched on Thursday morning and they landed Thursday evening at the space station. The Texas Board of Pardons and Parole approved release of the former police officer Amber Geiger after 7 years in prison. Geiger, then a Dallas police officer, was convicted of murder in the 2018 shooting death of Botham John inside his own apartment. This decision granted early release over very strong objections from Botham John's family and community advocates. From our Buy Black 365, Forbes Black released its inaugural list highlighting 25 top Black-owned businesses driving substantial economic growth. The featured employer companies collectively generate billions in annual revenue while supporting over 16,000 jobs nationwide. From our good news file, August Wilson's iconic play, Ma Rainey's Black Bottom, is returning to the Yale Repertory Theater. This classic production explores artistic agency and systemic racial tension during a 1920s Chicago recording session. The landmark revival marks the play's first return to the venue at Yale Repertory since its world premiere 42 years ago. Black America, know our history. October 2nd marks the birth anniversary of the legendary defense attorney and civil rights advocate, Mr. Johnny Cochran, born in 1937. Emerging from the Jim Crow South, he rose to international prominence, representing high-profile clients and victims of police misconduct. His legal career and courtroom victories established a lasting legacy in American legal and civil rights history. I'm Sybil Wilkes. Be informed, be empowered.
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1: Man, it was a lot of sports last night. Let me go to the WNBA first. The Aces, they closed out the series with the Indiana, beating them 2-1. Final score was 94-83. Asia Wilson had 36 points and 10 rebounds. She absolutely showed off. And in the Major League Baseball playoffs, Atlanta beat the Philadelphia Phillies. They win their series. The final score was 6-2, but it was about to end. NFL, man, and shout out to Sam Silk and everybody in the land. The 216 was lit yesterday. Deshaun Watson beat the Pittsburgh Steelers 27-24. Man, let me tell you something. Deshaun is a problem. The Cleveland Browns are 3-1. Ain't nobody saying it out loud. I'm happy for everybody that the dog pound show up. 216 is crazy. Sorry, Vinos. Steelers took that L. Big game for Deshaun Watson in Cleveland. I'm Griff, and that's your quick sports minute. Commander Cheryl with the birthdays.
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10: I had wanted to open this reality radio with a comparison so shocking that you couldn't ignore what's really happening to us. I was told the language was too graphic and that some people would be offended, so they changed the words. So here it is. Right now, right here, we are victims of attack by some we know, but many more nameless and faceless people living in the shadows. The first defense of both sides is usually to act as if it never happened. Then the perpetrators start disagreeing with each other about the particulars of the attack, sometimes calling it victimless. The time is now to bring the attack to a halt. We must stand up and use our vote this November to declare that we are no longer going to allow ourselves to be victims. We must be heard. You must vote this November in order to stop the assault on us, because the reality is we are the ones who are battered and bruised.
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3: Yes, it is time for the Faith Walk of the Day. And listen, I'm on fire for God these days. I went to a conference I told you guys a little while ago, an apostolic intensive with Apostle Cynthia Thompson. Was just so blessed. There were so many messages, so many powerful words, so many prophetic words spoke over my life. And I left charged and changed for sure. And so in these last few weeks, I've just really been determined to shine a light on the people that are in close proximity to me. I don't want to have this all by myself, right? My job is to share God's goodness with others, and I love what he's doing in my heart, but I so want to share it with people. So y'all pray for me as I am open to where the Father is leading me in this next season. But y'all, when I say I'm on fire for God and I want souls saved and I want people to live for God for real, I'm about his business. Mine comes second. Just a different mindset, totally. You know, especially after being a singer and being in the industry and, you know, kind of the mainstream side of the industry and movies and TV and all that kind of stuff. I'm still her, but I'm representing Jesus in a much louder way. And I'm super excited about it because the whole goal is somebody else also falling in love. I don't want you to just think I'm cool. I want you to also fall in love with Jesus. Not me, with him. You know, I want you to be changed and transformed by his truth. So I'm like, all right, Lord, I got this information. I want more of it. I'm studying. I'm learning. I'm growing. Give me my next steps, because he never gives it to you just for you. That's what I love. Of course, he wants to work on you first, right? It's for me first. And so I went to the conference and I'm changed and transformed. Now, Father, who do I bless with this information? So y'all pray for me. What's my next steps? I know he's going to show me. He always does. It's always a little scary, always a little mind-blowing, like, Lord, I can't do that, but I'm so open to what he wants for me and from me. So whatever he says, it's a yes. So make sure you're giving God a yes today too, all right? That's the Faith Walk of the Day, just kind of testifying out loud, just sharing with y'all. All right, it's birthday shout out time, 877-242-2426. Give us a call if you want to celebrate a birthday today. 877-242-2426. It's Get Up Morning, it's birthday shout out time. Get up.
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9: All right, Baltimore, good morning. Praise 106.1, a news update on this Purple Friday. We made it. Yes, indeed. It will be really warm today with temperatures around 88 degrees. A Fells Point visual remembered 76-year-old Claudia Bismarck, who died after robbery and assault Tuesday. Her husband survived. Police arrested 32-year-old Montre McRae, who now faces a homicide charge. Baltimore's Inspector General is dropping a contempt motion against the Scott administration after access to city records was restored. Curtis Bay Energy has reached a settlement with Maryland over medical waste incineration. The company will pay $600,000 and convert its South Baltimore facility, which is in Curtis Bay, into a waste transfer station. A Baltimore County judge denied bail for a 16-year-old carjacking suspect. Police say the teen and five others stole a car at Lock Raven and Taylor Avenue Sunday night, but were arrested after its owner tracked the vehicle. Well, there's been a drop in homicides in Baltimore. The city reports 83 killings through September, down more than 15% from last year. Mayor Brandon Scott says the city's violence reduction strategy is making a difference. Well, help is on the way for Maryland families. Governor Wes Moore is putting $32 million towards fighting child poverty, with more than $6 million going to Cherry Hill, Brooklyn, Curtis Bay, and Perkins Somerset, and Old Town in Baltimore City. More Americans are turning to buy now, pay later plans from companies like Klarna and Afterpay. Federal Reserve economists say spending topped $160 billion last year, increasingly for groceries, bills, and rent. Lamar Jackson and Zay Flowers were full participants at Ravens practice Thursday. Ronnie Stanley and Chris Moore were limited, while two players sat out. The Ravens host Tennessee Sunday at M&T Bank Stadium. Well, today, hot and mostly sunny with highs near 88. I'm Dre Johnson on Praise 106.1.
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6: You have a double clap. 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
8: I don't know if it was on beat, but I thank you.
7: 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Too much going on for me. 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I was smiling and rocking.
8: Right. Who's on the line today?
9: Good morning. This is Philip Frazier calling from the nation's capital on this fantastic, faithful Friday. Happy birthday to my first cousin, Ronald Brown, who is 60 years old today. To the members of the 10th Street Baptist Church School of celebrating 143 years of being in existence on this coming Sunday, October the 4th. Members of 10th Street, Deacon Benjamin Gibbs is celebrating a birthday on October 4th, and Miss Louise Price is turning 90 years young on October 4th. Happy birthday, one and all. God loves you, and so do I. Wish you many, many more.
10: Good morning, Marie Thomas, going to South Carolina. Birthday shout-out goes to Deacon Shirley Davis, a belated birthday. We celebrate on the 30th of September. That's coming from her sister, her children, grands, family and friends, Pastor Antonia Black and the Green Hill Missionary Baptist Church family. Also, weekender out of Hartford, South Carolina, Geneva Kelly. That's coming from her daughter, her family and friends, Pastor Antonia Black and the Green Hill Missionary Baptist Church family. Also, happy belated to you, Griff, on celebrating your birthday on the 30th. Continue to be blessed. And thank you all for what all y'all are doing.
11: Good morning, good morning, good morning, Get Up Church. My name is Pearly Braswell, and I'm calling from Macon, Georgia. I'd like to give a shout-out to my firstborn, my daughter, Shakita Clark. Today, October the 2nd, is her birthday. She's celebrating 53 years today. God is so good. He's so good. Because when Shakita was born, at a younger age, the doctor said that she had a medical problem that she wouldn't live to be 25 years old. God is so good. She's a miracle worker because today she's 53. Thank you, Jesus. Thank you, Jesus. Happy birthday, Shakita. We will be celebrating today, and I pray, God, that you just live to many, many, many more birthdays. God bless. Thank you, Gail Church. Thank you, Erica, Griff, Cheryl. You are so great. You are so good. I love you all. God bless. Have a great day.
12: Hi, good morning. My name's Dana. I'm calling from Atlanta. I just wanted to wish a happy birthday to my son, Legend. He'll be 11 tomorrow. And happy birthday to Griff. You got this your last day for birthday. Shout out, Griff. So happy birthday. And most importantly, I'm just saying a prayer to all of our beautiful black sons. God, give them a spirit of discernment and help them to recognize real friends. Happy birthday, all the October babies.
13: Good morning, good morning, good morning. Woo, woo, woo. My name is Lester Frisbee, a.k.a. Lester from Chester, now living in Philly. I'm giving a birthday shout-out to my firstborn grandchild, Denasia Aviana McNair. Happy birthday, baby. I'm also giving a birthday shout-out to my son, Lester Leroy Frisbee III. Happy birthday to you, son, too. His birthday is on the 4th. And another birthday shout-out to my mom. My mom's going to be 92 on October the 12th. Christine Frisbee, is you listening to me? Happy birthday to you. Happy birthday to you. Happy birthday, happy birthday. Happy birthday to you. I do mean you. Get it, child. And thank you for the Get Up Church. I love you guys. Have a great day.
8: Well, happy birthday, everybody. Thank you so much for sharing your birthday love with us. Happy early birthday, Vinos. I know it's Sunday, but we're going to say happy birthday
7: today.
8: Happy birthday,
7: birthday weekend. Vinos, Libra Gang.
8: Right. Absolutely. What about you, Griff?
7: I got to say happy birthday to Katie Bow in Atlanta.
8: Oh.
7: Comedian Black Ron in Dallas. My Deb raised me in high school. Deborah Terrell, also in Dallas. Then tomorrow, comedian D. Ellis, my man Drew Hank, big Raider fan out there in Dallas, and Vivian Brazil, Carla Morrison in Atlanta tomorrow.
8: Oh, nice. Happy birthday, everybody. We love y'all. Stick around. It's more
6: I
8: on
6: got
8: the one.
6: Oh, you got one. Go ahead.
0: Yeah. Lexi, her birthday is today.
7: Oh, yeah. Lexi is a Libra. That's right. That's right. That's right.
8: Yeah. Yeah. You and these signs. I always right. laugh when you say it.
7: I know.
6: Oh, gosh. Vanessa Bell Armstrong.
8: Oh, wow.
6: Her birthday is today. Legends.
8: Happy legend. Birthday. All right, y'all.
7: Libras
8: happy birthday.
7: Everybody. I'll just say that.
8: Okay. And nobody else?
6: Just Libras.
8: Great. Awesome. Okay. All right, guys. Happy birthday, everybody. Stick around. There's more on the way.
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15: Yeah, Baltimore Praise 106.1 traffic update on this Purple Friday. We made it. Good morning to you as we hop onto the Beltway. Let's do that on the west side. Then the outer loop is a little slow between Security Boulevard and Baltimore National Pike, which is 40. Also heavy traffic here on the top side of the Beltway as you move east to west, actually. But actually looks like heavy traffic between Harford Road and Providence Road moving around on the top side of the Beltway. 895 southbound is actually slow between Boston and O'Donnell Street on your way towards the south end of the Harbor Tunnel. Really no issues moving towards the Fort McHenry Tunnel. But 95 northbound up in Harford County, Bell Camp construction has the left lane closed as you move towards Route 24, causing heavy traffic up there. The Crohn's and Colitis Foundation has led inflammatory bowel disease research and care for over 50 years. Learn more at crohnscolitisfoundation.org. I'm Dre Johnson on Praise 106.1.
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18: 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I have some tips for you on how to quit smoking like I did. First, I did some reading about it. I found a lot of great advice on how to quit smoking and picked out the ways I thought would work best for me. I started by setting a quit date, Then I threw out my ashtrays, lighters, and matches. I did other things too, like exercising more, and it worked. But I'd still get cravings, especially on long car rides. 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
23: My final tour was in Afghanistan in 2008. I was hit June 3rd. 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The doctor came in and said, we're going to have...
24: Family, it's your girl Darlene. I want you to join me Monday through Friday on The Nightly Spirit, where you'll hear something new with the Off the Record Smash and have an interesting yet inspiring conversation in the chat room with me. 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I have a word for you, a classic vintage vault, and prayer every night. And don't forget, it is on Friday night. The Friday Night Spinspiration with DJ Mr. Watkins closes out the week. You don't want to miss a single night, so tune in every night with your girl Darlene right here on The Nightly Spirit. It's time.

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6: Yes, it's time for the Fresh Word on a Friday, and we pulled a portion of a sermon from Dr. Jackie Green. Her message is called At Your Service, Daddy. Check it out.
7: You know there are times that he will ask you to do something that is bigger than you. I'm going to testify not about what I heard about. I stepped into rooms that felt bigger than me, but the God that was on the inside of me said that greater is he that is in me than he that is in the world. And so I did it even if I went shaking. There are women that are part of this ministry that were with us from the very beginning when I used to be afraid to do the welcome. Shaking, sweating, for times where I didn't get my words right, I didn't get my scripture right. But God used the small things. He'll use what you give him. He will break it, bless it, and multiply it, and bring about increase when you give him an at your service, God. I want to dare you to take him at his word, that he won't leave you nor forsake you, that he call you into it, that he is Shammah. He will be the priest in help that will go before you. I dare you to trust him to do what he said.
6: Ooh, good.
8: I just didn't understand the "I'm going down" music underneath it.
9: Oh yeah, I don't know.
8: I'm sorry, I didn't even.
10: And I was trying to concentrate, but Mary, it was Mary in the booth.
6: No, but I love that, and I can totally relate, because when we first started the church, I was like, First Lady, me to death, please. I don't have to preach. I don't have to do anything. That's it. Yeah, I can sit on the front row. Didn't he trick me?
9: Yeah.
6: But he didn't trick me. God called me too.
9: Yeah. Absolutely. Absolutely. And I think the message I really want the Get Up Nation to hear is that you might not always be equipped like you think you are, but and faith in the Father will help you. You know what I mean? Faith that he knows what he's doing when he puts you there. It will encourage you to study and get what you need. But I don't care how often I'm asked to bring the word. I am always nervous. I can MC. I can MC over thousands of people. You know what I mean? And arenas. But when it comes to that preach word, you always feel inadequate. But God covers.
6: But I think that you should. I think that you should feel empowered.
10: You should feel nervous.
6: But there should be a humility in your spirit.
10: Yes.
6: But still a yes.
9: Still a yes.
6: Still a yes. And that's what she was talking about. Good stuff. All right, guys. That's the fresh word. Give God a yes. The Erica Ism of the Day is up next.
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5: All right, Baltimore, good morning. Praise 106.1, a news update on this Purple Friday. We made it. Yes, indeed. It will be really warm today with temperatures around 88 degrees. A Fells Point visual remembered 76-year-old Claudia Bismarck, who died after robbery and assault Tuesday. Her husband survived. Police arrested 32-year-old Montre McRae, who now faces a homicide charge. Baltimore's Inspector General is dropping a contempt motion against the Scott administration after access to city records was restored. Curtis Bay Energy has reached a settlement with Maryland over medical waste incineration. The company will pay $600,000 and convert its South Baltimore facility, which is in Curtis Bay, into a waste transfer station. A Baltimore County judge denied bail for a 16-year-old carjacking suspect. Police say the teen and five others stole a car at Lock Raven and Taylor Avenue Sunday night, but were arrested after its owner tracked the vehicle. Well, there's been a drop in homicides in Baltimore. The city reports 83 killings through September, down more than 15% from last year. Mayor Brandon Scott says the city's violence reduction strategy is making a difference. Well, help is on the way for Maryland families. Governor Wes Moore is putting $32 million towards fighting child poverty, with more than $6 million going to Cherry Hill, Brooklyn, Curtis Bay, and Perkins Somerset, and Old Town in Baltimore City. Lamar Jackson and Zay Flowers were full participants at Ravens practice Thursday. Ronnie Stanley and Chris Moore were limited, while two players set out. The Ravens host Tennessee Sunday at M&T Bank Stadium. 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Hot today for your Purple Friday, mostly sunny and highs near 88. It's currently 66 and sunny out. Dre Johnson on Praise 106.1.
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4: Well, saints of the Most High God, we are coming to you live from the Get Up Church of our Lord, Baptist Costa non-denominational, denominational, AME, CME, ENG, LMNOP, Apostolic Church of God in Christ. All right, Brother Griff, let the Lord use you.
5: Thank you, Brother Lady Pastor.
4: You're welcome.
5: Gotta say happy birthday to Ma Deb, Deborah Terrell, and McKinney, comedian Black Ron in Dallas, and Katie Bo. Libra gang, bang, bang. Gather myself, this is important. First, giving honor to God who's ahead of my life, I'd like to say I'm glad to be in the house of the Lord one more time, Elder Neural. Because he brought me from a mighty, mighty long way. My damn, I could have been dead, sleeping in a grave, but God is good.
4: All the time.
5: And all the time.
4: God is good.
5: Yes, yes. Shout out to Ma Deb and Papa Mike, man. That lady was married to my father when I was a junior in high school. So my junior, senior year, I was with Ma Deb. Ma Deb is awesome. We actually called her Cookie back then. But listen, speaking of cookies, something sweet. Tomorrow, October 3rd, at Wolf Creek Amphitheater, Praise 102.5 is having the 25th anniversary of Praise in the Park. But let me tell you this lineup, it is ridiculous. Canton Jones, Dwight Stone and friends, our girl Jay Vaughn and Q Parker are going to be there. Jordan Armstrong, Adia, Lisa Noe Smith and the Brown Singers, Vashawn Mitchell, John P. Key. This is just everybody I can think off the top of my head. Oh, that lady and that man, Cora. Cora, what's her name in real life?
4: Tamala.
5: Yeah, Tamala, man, and what? So many more, but here's the hammer right. And the headliner for the whole event. Oh, Joanne Rosario, too. These nice. Two ladies from Inglewood, California, are going to be headlining. Ladies and gentlemen, Mary are the headliners. Woo-hoo! You can still get tickets. Go to mypraiseatl.com. We're all going to be out there. Everybody that you listen to in Atlanta is going to be there and our syndicated show. So that means Willie Moore Jr. is going to be there. Darlene McCoy. I said Dwight Stone. Ja'Kalen Carr. And it's going to be so, so much more. A bunch of surprises. Thank y'all for being down with Praise in the Park for 25 years. It's going to be incredible. And as I keep thinking, Anthony Brown is going to be there. Yeah, it's just, please come early. I have a, what's some things called when you be at football games and you, the little plastic, they got little hoodies on them.
4: The little plastic, the rain things? Poncho?
5: Yeah. Ponchos! Yeah, bring a poncho, just in case. Bring a poncho, just in case. That's all I'm going to say. Now, it's somebody in their car right now saying, Griff, wait a minute, it's going to rain. Hey, man, I am not a meteorologist, but according to what that man said, bring a poncho. You get Zane, you're all right. Somebody else going to say, Mary is before. Absolutely! You get to say, ain't you all right? But if you like me and you know, Praise in the Park is going to be bananas, plus my mama going to be there. So I'm screaming, ain't you all right? Go to mypraiseatl.com and try to get you a ticket now.
4: All right, good people, that's the Joys and Concerns. And guess what?
5: Yes.
4: I'm in Atlanta already. We ready.
5: Come on.
4: Hope I see
5: we
4: you
5: ready.
4: Tomorrow at Praise in the Park. Get up morning, y'all.
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12: Praise 106.1 traffic update. Good morning, Baltimore. An 895 southbound is a stop-and-go situation moving towards the Harbor Tunnel from Lombard Street. 95 southbound, you're going to run into slow-ups, especially as you move from Key Highway towards Hanover Street. And then actually towards the Fort McHenry Tunnel, we can say some slow-ups. We got an accident on Hillen Road up in northeast Baltimore, just north of Parent Parkway in the vicinity of like Northern Parkway out there. Of course, we've got construction on 95 northbound up towards Route 24 in Harford County. The outer loop of the Beltway actually slow from Bel Air Road towards Parent Parkway. Also, the inner loop on the top side is actually slow here. The inner loop of the Baltimore Beltway from Charles Street towards Delaney Valley Road. 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

0: From the Vintage Vault, Milton, Reverend Milton Brunson and the Thompson Community Singers with In My Name. And Milton Brunson was a pastor and former music director of Christ Tabernacle Baptist Church in Chicago, Illinois. He released his first record with the Tommies, Miracles Live, in 1984. They won a Grammy at the 37th Annual Grammy Awards and left the gospel community with 10 albums that all charted on Billboard gospel album charts. I am such a Milton Brunson fan, and that particular record was just so huge in my life. I think my church, we sang about three or four songs.
1: Yeah, it was a bunch of hits on that one.
0: Oh yeah, yeah. Our church sang it. It was a big encouragement to me. Just all his music had been. I just remember just all my life, my mom would get the albums and we would play and listen to a whole album. You know, you couldn't skip. You put it on and you just listen to the whole record. And so I have great, great memories of Milton Brunson. I never met him, but I had a concert and they were opening and I was on the front row and they just couldn't believe that the headliner was on the front row watching. But I was like, why are they opening with all these songs? I was like, ooh. Y'all could have had, they could have went last. Mm-hmm. It was
2: right.
0: God, mm-hmm. Such a blessing. I'm such a huge fan. What about you? What are your memories of the Tommies?
1: Man, how about such a huge, go ahead, Greg.
2: No, yeah, I'm happy because I know this one, Saving His Arms.
0: Yeah,
2: I really know that song. Like, I really do. So I'm proud of myself. Now, Cheryl, go ahead and tell us all the back history.
1: No, seriously. They were like, you know, when you asked the question, when did you first fall in love with gospel music? I want to say the Tommies had a lot to do with that for me. Like, literally in college when, you know, I was really just developing great relationship with the Lord and just able to listen to their songs, go back and, you know, I sing in their college choir. So a lot of the songs we sang were from the Tommies. And I mean, just yesterday, you know, while I was preparing for this show, I literally just listened to a playlist of Tommy's music and it just blessed me so, so good. And I'm like you, Erica, just a huge fan of them. And they're still in great voice. Darius takes them on tour, the reunion choir, and they are still in great voice. A lot of the leads are still leading. And I don't know. I really hope they come to an agreement of what they can do to release more music because they're just such a great, great aggregation.
0: Jesus Rose and For the Good of Them and all those songs.
1: From that first record. Remember the Winers did You Are Everything to Me? Well, the Tommies did a version of that on their first record.
2: I tried them and I know them.
1: Baby, that one last night.
0: Take me out.
1: Why take me out?
2: Thank
0: you. Yeah. I love it. Listen, we can go on and on because we really, really love them. We love remembering the legends and celebrating their music. So y'all be blessed. Just do a refresh and just listen to the Tommies all day long. We're inside the Vintage Vault. It's Get Up Mornings. I'm Erica Campbell. Let's go.
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4: All right, Baltimore, good morning. Praise 106.1, a news update on this Purple Friday. We made it. Yes, indeed. It will be really warm today with temperatures around 88 degrees. A Fells Point visual remembered 76-year-old Claudia Bismarck, who died after robbery and assault Tuesday. Her husband survived. Police arrested 32-year-old Montre McRae, who now faces a homicide charge. Baltimore's Inspector General is dropping a contempt motion against the Scott administration after access to city records was restored. Curtis Bay Energy has reached a settlement with Maryland over medical waste incineration. The company will pay $600,000 and convert its South Baltimore facility, which is in Curtis Bay, into a waste transfer station. A Baltimore County judge denied bail for a 16-year-old carjacking suspect. Police say the teen and five others stole a car at Lock Raven and Taylor Avenue Sunday night, but were arrested after its owner tracked the vehicle. Well, there's been a drop in homicides in Baltimore. The city reports 83 killings through September, down more than 15% from last year. Mayor Brandon Scott says the city's violence reduction strategy is making a difference. Well, help is on the way for Maryland families. Governor Wes Moore is putting $32 million towards fighting child poverty, with more than $6 million going to Cherry Hill, Brooklyn, Curtis Bay, and Perkins Somerset, and Old Town in Baltimore City. Lamar Jackson and Zay Flowers were full participants at Ravens practice Thursday. Ronnie Stanley and Chris Moore were limited, while two players set out. The Ravens host Tennessee Sunday at M&T Bank Stadium. Mostly sunny today for your Purple Friday and hot with highs near 88. Tonight, showers late, low of 66. Saturday, 69 with showers. Sunday, 66 with rain. I'm Dre Johnson on Praise 106.1.
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7: Good morning. My name is Elder Cecilia Cutchins. I'm calling from Alexandria, Virginia, and I'm shouting out Key to Life Global Ministries at 7431 Old Alexandria Ferry Road in Clinton, Maryland, where the pastors are Prophet Jared and Prophetess Fiona Rogers. Hallelujah.
8: Good morning. Good morning. This is Brother Love, Lonzo Love. Good morning, Get Up Church. I'm calling on behalf of Shiloh Missionary Baptist Church, 1150 West View Drive on the west end of Atlanta, where Philip R.H. Spann is our pastor, the teacher, the best shepherd you ever want to be under. Yes, this Sunday is our first Sunday. Yes, Communion Sunday. Time to come take communion with us at Shiloh at 1150 West View Drive. That's on Astro Heights part of the west end of Atlanta. Yes, I want to say I am part of the men's ministry in Atlanta and the Brotherhood of Shiloh Missionary Baptist Church. Don't meet me there. Beat me there. Come for first Sunday worship with us at Shiloh, where Pastor Philip R. Spann is the man to be up under. 1150 Westview Drive, Atlanta, Georgia. This is Brother Love. As I say, don't meet me there. Beat me there.
9: Okay, good morning. My name is Shelly. I'm calling from Fayetteville, New York. But you always told me to say New York. And my church is Faithful Life Ministries in Central Islip, New York. And it's Pastor Angel Falcon and First Lady Lissette. And we're getting ready to celebrate Pastor Appreciation. And my granddaughter, she has like a, she's doing a dance. And I clean and decorate the church. And so if anybody wants to come visit us, it's 17 Suffolk Avenue in Central Islip, New York. Love you all. Be blessed.
10: My name is Sharita Ellis. I'm calling from Baton Rouge, Louisiana. Our church is Greater King David Baptist Church, where the one and only Dr. John E. Montgomery II is our pastor, and our First Lady, Leah Montgomery, and I am a part of the music ministry.
11: My name is Charles Washington, calling from Columbus, Ohio. I am shouting out the First Thessalonian Missionary Baptist Church, located at 30 Overland Avenue in Dayton, Ohio, where my pastor is the Honorable Reverend Clifford Fowler Sr. I serve as an associate minister there. I teach Sunday school, and I also get to preach from time to time whenever he asks. So I love to see y'all come and visit with us on Sunday.
6: God bless all of y'all. Yes. I love it. Yes. Thank y'all for calling. Thank y'all for sharing. May God enlarge your territory. May you be kind to the people when they come. I pray you got good, nice ushers at your church.
12: Yeah,
6: all right,
12: the greeters are very important. The greeters are important.
6: Yes, the first put a smile on your face. Put a smile on your face as they come. Don't look them up and down if they ain't dressed right. Just be nice anyway. All right, y'all, stick around. It's more on the way. It's Get Up Morning.
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3: Praise 106.1 traffic update. Good morning, Baltimore. And 895 southbound is a stop-and-go situation moving towards the Harbor Tunnel from Lombard Street. 95 southbound, you're going to run into slow-ups, especially as you move from Key Highway towards Hanover Street. And then actually towards the Fort McHenry Tunnel, we can say some slow-ups. We got an accident on Hillen Road up in Northeast Baltimore, just north of Parent Parkway in the vicinity of like Northern Parkway out there. Of course, we've got construction on 95 northbound up towards Route 24 in Harford County. The outer loop of the Beltway actually slow from Bel Air Road towards Parent Parkway. Also, the inner loop on the top side is actually slow here. The inner loop of the Baltimore Beltway from Charles Street towards Delaney Valley Road. For victims of drunk and drug driving, your grief is unique, but you're not alone. 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
20: In 1981, the first case of AIDS was diagnosed in the United States. 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
6: loving
22: what we
6: you
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6: On a fabulous Friday.
23: It's over in a second. Why, Griff? Why?
24: Because it's Praise in the Park is tomorrow. That's where you get one.
6: You think you're the only one got noisy things?
24: See?
25: You trying it.
6: I need to get some noisy things. Some noisy things.
24: Oh,
25: hold on a second.
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6: All right, good people. 11 minutes after the hour. For introducing, we'll introduce music from EJ Jackson. 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It's called Jesus. 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Plus, Cheryl will give us the trending topics. 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
3: All right, family, here's what's trending. Everybody's headed to the ATL for Praise in the Park. Our very own Mary Mary coming out of retirement, and they're headlining this major event along with John P. Key, Tamla Mann, Anthony Brown and Group Therapy, Lisa Knowles Smith and the Brown Singers, Vashawn Mitchell and Friends, Canton Jones, Adia. Man, this thing is going to be so amazing. It's happening tomorrow, Saturday, October 3rd at the Wolf Creek Amphitheater, and tickets are still on sale. You still have an opportunity to go and be a part. Platinum, VIP, GA, lawn, you got lawn seats. I absolutely love it. This is one of the biggest concerts of the season. And then next week, head on up to DC, right? Come on up 95 and join us for the Spirit of Praise. It's Hezekiah Walker's Choir Fest. And y'all, we've got Hezekiah Walker, John P. Key, Vashawn Mitchell, JJ Harrison, Lisa Knowles Smith, Vincent Bohannon, and Charles Butler and Trinity. That's going to be amazing. Happening at Reed Temple AME Church. Y'all, this one will sell out. Talking about a choir fest, Hezekiah Walker's Choir Fest with Hez and John. We're going to let them both go. 45 minutes. Come on. Get your tickets now at praisedc.com. Two big events, two ways to celebrate gospel music. And we're looking forward to seeing you in Atlanta. If you're around the Atlanta area, make Praise in the Park. If you're around the DC area, make the Spirit of Praise. All right, gospel music, y'all. Love on it. And speaking of gospel music, of course, I got to give you the top Billboard Airplay charts.
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3: 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Ernest Pugh sitting at number three with Your Glory to See You. Sitting at number two, Fresh Start Worship with You Are. 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All right, family, that's what's trending. If you're celebrating your birthday, you're celebrating today with Latasha Scott, with Freddie Jackson. Lexi has a birthday today. Vanessa Bell Armstrong. And I've got a special birthday shout out to Mother Linda Davis. Also, Sister Barbara Woods. God bless you. Happy birthday, Sister Barbara. And KD Bo has a birthday today. And if it's your birthday, well, happy birthday. All right, now here's Joy Taylor with the Daily Play.
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8: 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Angel Reese won Defensive Player of the Year Thursday, the day after her Atlanta Dream completed a sweep of the Washington Mystics and punched their ticket to the WNBA semifinals. Reese had a record-setting season, grabbing the most rebounds in a single season with 500 and the most rebounds in a single game with 26 against the LA Sparks, and she also set the WNBA single-season record with 32 double-doubles. She finished the regular season averaging a league-best 12.3 rebounds per game. 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

0: It's Get Up Mornings, y'all, and it's been a good day. We love the Get Up Church, the Get Up Nation. Thank y'all for rocking with us. We can't do this show without you. We appreciate you so much for listening, hoping that you are following us on social media at Get Up Erica on Twitter and Instagram, and Get Up Mornings with Erica Campbell on Facebook. Cheryl, what did you love about the show today?
1: I love how God is so intentional. You did a faith walk that was, I know I've been changed. And then Dr. Jackie Green comes back and kind of reiterates what you said in your faith walk with her message for Fresh Word Friday. Just so, so good. Just do it anyway. Even if you don't even feel like you're qualified, if God has called you to it and you know he has, he's going to equip you to go to do it correctly. So it was so good. That was great. And Vintage Vault, Milton Brunson. Can't ever go wrong with Milton Brunson.
0: At all. What about you, Griffington?
2: I was very proud of myself that I knew a gang of Milton Brunson
1: you
2: songs.
1: Did.
2: How about that? Yeah. How about that?
0: Absolutely awesome. It's been a great day. It's been a great day. And you know what I love about gospel music? It just, you know, sometimes you don't remember how much music you remember. Mm-hmm. You know what I mean? And we start talking about it, and then you go, oh, yeah, that one. Oh, yeah, and that one. Oh, yeah. So I love that. I love we get to play music. Hopefully it inspires you to keep listening and keep being blessed by the power of gospel music. All right. Cheryl, why don't you close us out in prayer today?
1: God, we thank you so much. Thank you, Father, for life. Life for Griff, who has another year, another birthday, another year around the sun. Grateful for Venus, who's got a birthday coming up over the weekend. Bless the both of them,
2: right,
1: Father. We pray now, God, for Praise in the Park. We pray for Mary. We pray for the comedy show, the Get Up and Hustle tour that Griff and Alton are about to jump on. Thank you so much for how you've opened doors for us. And we thank you, God, for what you're about to do, even on this weekend. In Jesus' name we pray. Amen and amen.
0: Amen and amen. All right, guys. Y'all have a good one. We'll see you on Monday. We'll be faith walking.
1: Love talking.
2: Enjoy living.
0: On Get Up Mornings. Bye, everybody.
2: Love you, Mama.
0: Bye, Lily.
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17: It's your girl, Darlene. 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

0: 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No Failure, William Murphy.
1: He cannot fail. 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Listen. I wish you could see yourself in the future. 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
3: Let's pause for prayer. Dear God, ruler of the entire universe, I thank you. I love you, and I praise your holy name. Throughout these uncertain times, I will always depend on you for comfort and direction. You are my rock, my refuge, and my unshakable hope. Even when the world around me shifts direction, you do not change. You are the constant in my life. When I am fearful of what tomorrow may bring, I'm relieved because I know that you are with me, because you and you alone are God. Strengthen my heart, steady my thoughts, and know that I place my confidence in your mercy and grace. In all ways, I acknowledge your existence, and I pray that you will bless my life, my family, my friends, my loved ones, my co-workers, and even those who may even wish me ill. For with you, only goodness is ever present and everlasting. Hallelujah and amen.
4: As Bob Dylan sang, times they are a-changin'. Scientists report that summers are getting progressively hotter and storms more severe and catastrophic. These changes pose particular risks for those who have psychiatric disorders. These conditions and the medications that are used to treat them increased vulnerability to heat stroke, visits to the ER for behavioral and emotional symptoms, and adaptability to stress. Even those without a pre-existing condition can suffer mental health consequences, especially children and the elderly. A Harvard study found that 25% of children developed PTSD after having been through a hurricane. Also, every degree rise in summer heat can cause a significant rise in hospitalizations for mental disorders, particularly for the elderly. Psychiatrists can help to identify and treat these conditions early and fortify people's ability to adapt to these environmental stresses that are expected to progress over the near future. We are the Maryland Foundation for Psychiatry, and we are supported by people like you.
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0: Did you know that 83% of workers globally are struggling with burnout? It's more common than we realize, and it's not going to fix itself. Real change takes both workplaces willing to do better and people who pay attention and advocate for their own health. That can look like setting boundaries or speaking up when workloads become too much. Platforms like Black Health 365 help you recognize the signs and take action. This is a Black Health 365 moment. We're here for you whenever you need us.

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I want to make sure I encourage all young people to do everything peacefully, make sure that we stay together and stick together. 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
1: I want you to know, long as I got King Jesus, I don't need nobody else. 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
1: 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Angel Reese won Defensive Player of the Year Thursday, the day after her Atlanta Dream completed a sweep of the Washington Mystics and punched their ticket to the WNBA semifinals. Reese had a record-setting season, grabbing the most rebounds in a single season with 500 and the most rebounds in a single game with 26 against the LA Sparks, and she also set the WNBA single-season record with 32 double-doubles. She finished the regular season averaging a league-best 12.3 rebounds per game. Now, I would be completely justified after years of standing on business about Angel's importance in the rivalry with Caitlin Clark to go absolutely crazy. 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
5: 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Each year, Nielsen releases its Black Diverse Intelligence Report for a look at the latest trends for Black audiences. This year's report follows a pattern that shows that Black viewers continue to dominate traditional TV viewership and remain a big driver of success for content across platforms. The report also found that Black consumers are way more likely to do business with a company that they believe shares their values. Charlene Polite-Corley is VP of Inclusive Insights at Nielsen.
6: If you think about the African-American tradition in particular, there's a legacy of, you know, voting with our dollar, really. And that's evolved, of course, over the years. It's gotten more complex in this modern economy. But there are some really interesting case studies that we highlight in the report of people standing on their values, standing by Black consumers, and that having a direct bottom line impact.
5: Brands that didn't pull back on diversity over the last several years have likely been rewarded with long-term loyalty from Black consumers. I'm Bloomberg's Justin Milliner on the Black Business Beat.

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0: I'm Dr. Matthew L. Jones of the Concord Baptist Church. We want to praise the Lord for the coming of the all-new Praise 106.1 to our Baltimore area. We thank God for this opportunity to share with this community. 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
1: I had wanted to open this reality radio with a comparison so shocking that you couldn't ignore what's really happening to us. I was told the language was too graphic and that some people would be offended, so they changed the words. So here it is. Right now, right here, we are victims of attack by some we know, but many more nameless and faceless people living in the shadows. The first defense of both sides is usually to act as if it never happened. Then, the perpetrators start disagreeing with each other about the particulars of the attack, sometimes calling it victimless. The time is now to bring the attack to a halt. We must stand up and use our vote this November to declare that we are no longer going to allow ourselves to be victims. We must be heard. You must vote this November in order to stop the assault on us, because the reality is we are the ones who are battered and bruised.
0: 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What's your reality?
2: What's your reality? 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
3: 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Join Will Graham on his tour of the 13 original colonies as we pray and declare our dependence on God. The Declaration of Dependence Tour is coming to Frederick Wednesday, October 14th. 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

0: What's up, Baltimore? It's your boy, Pastor West, with FEMINC, Faith and Power Ministries. And look, I just believe that what's coming to our city is certainly better than what's been. 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

Grace and peace. This is Pastor Tanya Dennis from Kingdom Worship Center, where Bishop Gregory Dennis is our pastor. What a blessing to have an inspirational FM station here in Baltimore. 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

0: in these last days. 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

0: 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Harrison and YP, Vashawn Mitchell, Lisa Knowles Smith, Vincent Bohannon, and Saul and Charles Butler and Trinity. 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
1: Our country was founded on biblical principles, but it's becoming apparent those principles are beginning to erode. 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

0: your hand together like this. I want everybody to get on your feet. 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I want you to stay there. Stay right there. Now you know what I want y'all to do? I want y'all to look, everybody, just look at somebody beside you. Say, neighbor, I love you. Say, I know you might not know me, and I might not know you, but you know what the both of us need to do?
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1: Put your hands on it. Hands on it. I bet you won't put your hands on it. All right. I'm going to try it like this.

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0: this is CeCe Winans, and you're listening to the Willie Moore Jr. Show. 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
1: Let me take you back to a gospel. 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

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We got a message to encourage you and let you know that no matter what you're going through, there's still glory coming, and it's coming after this.

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God, we know you're gonna bless us. So we lift our hands in the sanctuary.

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6: 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I was told the language was too graphic and that some people would be offended, so they changed the words. So here it is. Right now, right here, we are victims of attack by some we know, but many more nameless and faceless people living in the shadows. The first defense of both sides is usually to act as if it never happened. Then, the perpetrators start disagreeing with each other about the particulars of the attack, sometimes calling it victimless. The time is now to bring the attack to a halt. We must stand up and use our vote this November to declare that we are no longer going to allow ourselves to be victims. We must be heard. You must vote this November in order to stop the assault on us, because the reality is we are the ones who are battered and bruised.
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11: Air Baltimore Praise 106.1 traffic update, in which the BW Parkway is moving slow between Waterview Avenue and the 95 Monroe Street exit as you make your way towards downtown Baltimore. Southbound 295 between 895 and 695 also moving slow. Let's hop on to the Baltimore Beltway. Traffic is slow here on 695. The inner loop on the top side from Charles Street towards Lock Raven. As we take a look at the outer loop of the Beltway on the top side, traffic is also a stop and go situation. We should call this between Providence Road moving towards the 83s, in which traffic is slow on 895 northbound. This is out in Brooklyn, driving or moving towards the Harbor Tunnel, a 14-minute delays. 15-minute delays on 95 northbound as you make your way towards the Fort McHenry Tunnel from the Beltway on the southwest side, which looks like an accident on Crane Highway northbound between Davisonville Road and Johns Hopkins Road. 97 southbound is actually slow moving towards Benfield Boulevard. Dre Johnson on Praise 106.1.
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0: 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The Get Up News, and you know we got the music that you love.
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0: Angel Reese is one of the best players in the WNBA. When I return, I'll discuss on the Daily Play with Joy Taylor, brought to you by DraftKings.
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0: This is the Daily Play with Joy Taylor. Angel Reese won Defensive Player of the Year Thursday, the day after her Atlanta Dream completed a sweep of the Washington Mystics and punched their ticket to the WNBA semifinals. Reese had a record-setting season, grabbing the most rebounds in a single season with 500 and the most rebounds in a single game with 26 against the LA Sparks, and she also set the WNBA single-season record with 32 double-doubles. She finished the regular season averaging a league-best 12.3 rebounds per game. Now, I would be completely justified after years of standing on business about Angel's importance in the rivalry with Caitlin Clark to go absolutely crazy. The drama around those two and their incredible play as well has created tremendous growth around women's basketball. Everyone gave Caitlin credit, which she rightfully deserved. 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

to praise one God, one name, and is worthy of all our praise. Come on and help me praise him. Yes.

0: Netflix's hit show, it's also number one on Netflix, A Different World reboot, has been renewed for a sophomore season. The log line for season two reads this, quote, after transformative summers, Deborah and her Hillman classmates return to campus for sophomore year with a new year, new me attitude, only to find themselves faced with past decisions, uncertain futures, new loves and friendships, and deeper questions of purpose, all while, of course, getting themselves into a whole lot of new mess, end quote. I'm excited about this. I watched the entire series a few days back, and I really, really enjoyed it. So glad to know that the renewal came quickly. Number two, the story is a little triggering, but it is absolutely worth noting and discussing. The white Dallas police officer convicted of killing a black man, Botham John, in his apartment that she claimed she mistook for her own apartment, was granted parole yesterday after serving 7 years of her 10-year sentence. The Texas Board of Pardons and Parole rejected Amber Geiger's initial parole request in 2024, but they approved her case over the objections of Botham John's family the first time she was eligible for release. Geiger, who is 38 years old, was convicted of murder in the 2018 killing of 26-year-old John, who was an accountant from St. Lucia. He was eating a bowl of ice cream when Geiger entered his home and shot him. Geiger was arrested 3 days after the shooting and was fired before her murder trial. She faced up to life in prison or as little as 2 years, and prosecutors initially asked the jury for a sentence of 28 years. Number three, the Affordable Care Act, $500 refund checks in the mail, child, to nearly a million Americans, along with a letter from President Donald Trump, and the letter includes him taking credit for his healthcare accomplishments. Huh? And placing blame, of course, on former President Joe Biden. So let's break it all down. More than 950,000 Obamacare enrollees across 300 states are receiving the one-time payments that began going out Wednesday. Trump says the recipients were, quote, wrongly overcharged during the Biden administration. Now, the timing is also rather interesting because the rebates are landing just weeks before the midterm elections. And let's not act like rising healthcare costs don't continue to be a major concern for voters. The president has also said he's going to send a much bigger payout. Yep, he sat up there, or should say stood up there, and said $5,000 is going to go to every American adult if Republicans regain control of Congress in November. Sounds like a bribe, sounds illegal, but what do I know? Let's talk about it. The Affordable Care Act $500 refund checks are in the mail and are headed to nearly a million Americans, along with a letter from President Donald Trump. What say you to that, especially considering that it's coming right before the midterm elections? Let's talk about it. Or if you want to weigh in on the white Dallas police officer, Amber Geiger, who was convicted of killing a black man, Botham John, in his apartment that she claimed she mistook for her own apartment, was granted parole yesterday after serving 7 years of her 10-year sentence. What say you to this? Let's talk about it. Or if you want to weigh in on the Netflix hit show, number one trending in the country, in the world, everywhere, A Different World, the reboot has been renewed for a sophomore season. Want to talk about this or anything else, hit me up, Instagram and or X, formerly known as Twitter. Handle is at @Sharie_Nicole, @SHARI_NYCOLE.
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27: At Baltimore Praise, 106.1 traffic update, in which the BW Parkway is moving slow between Waterview Avenue and the 95 Monroe Street exit as you make your way towards downtown Baltimore. Southbound 295 between 895 and 695 also moving slow. Let's hop on to the Baltimore Beltway. Traffic is slow here on 695. The inner loop on the top side from Charles Street towards Lock Raven. As we take a look at the outer loop of the Beltway on the top side, traffic is also a stop and go situation, we should call this, between Providence Road moving towards the 83s, in which traffic is slow on 895 northbound. This is out in Brooklyn. driving or moving towards the Harbor Tunnel, 14-minute delays. 15-minute delays on 95 northbound as you make your way towards the Fort McHenry Tunnel from the Beltway on the southwest side, which looks like an accident on Crane Highway northbound between Davisonville Road and Johns Hopkins Road. 97 southbound is actually slow moving towards Bedfield Boulevard. Dre Johnson on Praise 106.1.
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13: 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The Friday Night Spinspiration with DJ Mr. Watkins closes out the week. 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It's time.

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4: 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Are you hurt? 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Please send help now. What's your location? 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Is she okay? I can hardly... Sir, hello, sir, hello. 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And there's only one person you can count on to pick up 24/7. And that's Attorney Big Al. 1-800-HURT. 1-2-3.
5: 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And even though I no longer wear the uniform, I am still a Marine. 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
6: My whole identity had been wrapped up in being a soldier. 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

0: Hit Sybil Wilkes with what we need to know. President Trump issued a direct ultimatum to Tehran, telling reporters that Iran must accept a fair diplomatic agreement or cease to exist. Speaking before departing Washington for a multi-state campaign swing, the president asserted the U.S. Navy maintains complete control over the Strait of Hormuz with record oil flowing and describing Iran's economy as ruined. Mr. Trump toured a Peterbilt Motors facility in Denton, Texas, outside of Dallas Thursday, kicking off a tour with stops in Oklahoma and Alabama to support Republican candidates ahead of the midterms. A Fly Dubai pilot is being celebrated as a hero after safely landing a commercial jet carrying 174 passengers despite being stabbed in the cockpit. Authorities report Captain Smit Makar sustained injuries when his co-pilot attempted to crash the aircraft, but the wounded captain unlocked the cockpit door to allow passengers to enter and subdue the attacker. And the Indian Prime Minister praised Captain Makar for his extraordinary courage. Judicial news in Massachusetts, a state judge rejected a legal motion to dismiss murder charges against Lindsey Clancy. Judge William Sullivan denied defense arguments seeking a finding of not guilty in the 2023 deaths of her three young children. Clancy's initial trial resulted in a deadlocked jury over her insanity defense, with her next scheduled court hearing set for November 2nd. So picture this. Police in Charlotte, North Carolina, intercepted two men driving down a busy city street in a living room love seat that was mounted across two scooters. Viral photos of the motorized couch spread quickly online, though officers did not disclose if citations were issued. Really? And one more thing to know, happy birthday tomorrow. Reverend Al Sharpton is the birthday dude. To subscribe to my free daily newsletter, please visit SybilWilkes.com. For all the news 24/7, go to News1.com. I'm Sybil Wilkes. Be informed. Be empowered.
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14: With traffic on Praise 106.1, and as you move into downtown on the BW Parkway, watch out for slow ups that actually picks up. Moving really heavy towards the 95 Monroe Street exit. Also, looks like traffic is slow southbound on the BW Parkway, especially down in Fort Meade towards NSA. The inner loop of the Beltway, we're dealing with slow ups on the southwest side from 95 up towards the west side of Security Boulevard, and then up towards Charles Street on the top side. More stop and go traffic, in which the outer loop of the Beltway on the top side is actually slow between Providence Road and the 83s, and looks like traffic is moving slow in Timonium on 83, the Harrisburg Expressway. This is southbound between Timonium Road and 695. For victims of drunk and drug driving, your grief is unique, but you're not alone. 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
0: 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And so we wanted to be able to recognize him. Another award that we give is the Chairman's Award, which is the award that I get to select someone. And no one votes on this one. This is just this is a selfish one, but we're giving it to the Black Promoters Collective.
1: I love it. So for you, Q, how can people get tickets? How can they make sure they're in the room?
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0: Wow, Anthony Brown, Group Therapy, right here on the Willie Mo Jr. Show. The name of the song is Always Be Good. Boy, that thing felt good in my shana-na. Shout out to Anthony Brown. Yes, Lord. Family, listen, it is Friday, and I want to make sure that I go to the Word of God. Proverbs 4:23. The message version says, keep vigilant watch over your heart. That's where life starts. Don't talk out of both sides of your mouth.
1: Wow.
0: Avoid careless banter, white lies, and gossip. I want to go over here when it comes to your heart. You say, Willie, why you want to go to the part about your heart? He said, because that's where your life starts, right in your heart. But how can your life start with your heart, right? It's because in the middle of H-E-A-R-T, if you notice, if you drop the H and the T, there is an ear. And since the beginning of time, people have been speaking in your ears, and a lot of those things have touched your heart. Some good, some not so good. Some of us, if we can be very honest, there were some things that our mother told us, that our dad told us, that our coaches told us, that our teachers told us, that honestly, if we can be honest, it really discouraged us. And you may not know it because you're in your 40s, your 50s, your 60s now, and you're like, man, that stuff don't matter. You never know what that seed did to your heart, because the Bible says that's where your life starts. So usually when your life is starting, that's usually when you were like a kid. And that's when the enemy attacks the most, right? Because even now, I'm protecting my children. When I see something changing in their temperament, I'm like, we got to uproot that out your heart. They be like, what does that mean? I got to reframe that, because that may stop you. My child, she talks a lot. And they was like, you got to stop talking. I said, hey, let me talk to you real quick, teacher. Stop telling her to stop talking. Talking is her gift. Yeah, talking is her gift. She gonna make millions of dollars and change the world with her talking gift. Now, what we can say is that we want you to talk, but we want to teach you when to talk and when to be quiet. I wonder how many people have spoken things in your heart that God didn't want planted in it. That may be the reason why life is not exactly where you want it to be. You ain't never been scared to stand on stage, but somebody said something and you ain't never did it again. Some of you all have went through so much through divorce and breaking up in relationship. Man, you say, I don't never want to love again. And you're the most loving person in the world, and you actually deserve to be married. But guess what? Something spoke to your heart. So with that being said, I want to say, God, heal the hearts of your people. Words, seeds, demonic energy and spirits that try to intercede the heart of your people, Lord, I pray that that root will be pulled out of their heart, so their heart isn't hard and they can hear you through their heart. The ear that's in your heart, God, I pray in their heart, I pray that you speak to it and give them the boldness, give them the bravery. Let them be strong and courageous in their decision making, and let them know, God, that you are with them. Let them not be afraid, because fear didn't come from you. Let them walk in the strength and the courage of your precious Holy Spirit. In Jesus' name. And if you do not know Jesus Christ as your Lord and Savior, say this simple prayer. Say, Lord God, I repent for all my sins. I believe you died on the cross. I believe you rose again for me. I confess it. I believe it. I'm saved. If you said that for the first time, we believe that you're saved. But around here, because we from the neighborhood and we from Canada, we like to say, you say, baby! Yes, sir! Family, listen, you done made the best decision of your life. Yes, you did. It's the Willie Mo Jr. Show. We'll see you flat out.
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16: With traffic on Praise 106.1, and as you move into downtown on the BW Parkway, watch out for slow ups that actually picks up, moving really heavy towards the 95 Monroe Street exit. Also, looks like traffic is slow southbound on the BW Parkway, especially down in Fort Meade, towards NSA. The inner loop of the Beltway, we're dealing with slow ups on the southwest side from 95 up towards the west side of Security Boulevard, and then up towards Charles Street on the top side. More stop and go traffic, in which the outer loop of the Beltway on the top side is actually slow between Providence Road and the 83s, and looks like traffic is moving slow in Timonium on 83, the Harrisburg Expressway. This is southbound between Timonium Road and 695. For victims of drunk and drug driving, your grief is unique, but you're not alone. 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
1: 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You are the constant in my life. 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

Hey, everybody. This is Mother Walker, the Holy Ghost Enforcers. And I'm here, unfortunately, with Darlene McCoy, the very fast-tailed Darlene McCoy, and you're listening to the Nightly Spirit. Holy Ghost! Shishkatay!

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